dirty black cigarette. Start this day like all the rest. First thing every morning that I do is start missing you.

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0: Meine Musik, meine Stars, meine Welt.
1: Tom lived for all he could give. And he stood by his father's side. Then into his world came a sweet young girl. And he took her for his bride. He took her for his bride.

Tom Tom's called away, but his wife says stay. He's never had to leave before. 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